0: Another hemisphere. Somebody tell them people Mr. Hem is here.
1: Whoa, whoa, whoa, whoa, whoa, whoa.
0: Mr. Hem is here.
1: Whoa, whoa, whoa, whoa, whoa, whoa.
0: Mr. Hem, Mr. Hem, Mr. Hem, Mr. Hem, Mr. Hem.
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1: Yeah, yeah, yeah. 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

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How you think I won best dressed with no support? 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Hey, Wando, ATO, ain't it a blessing? 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After the pre-trials, after the status, after them empty.

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1: You know, it's still very much Gemini season. I haven't had nobody want to give no Geminis no shout outs. Y'all hating that bad? Y'all can't even show love during our season? 3 minutes ago, Chris will get us to Lauryn Hill, who also is my birthday twin and a Gemini. She's up in 6 minutes. It's Ashley Two E's.

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1: You know, I was shopping. I think I was in a shoe store. I want to say, like, JD. And this song came on. Wasn't expected, but delightfully impressed. Let's see what you need, Tums, in 6 minutes.

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So I know he's nominated Best R&B Artist at the BET Awards this year, as well as Best Album. And I may have voted him to be there. So let's make sure they get it right. I got Robots and Richie Mariah's up next.

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1: What's up, though, Tron? I'm about to pull up on you right quick. You got a man. What they got to do with me? 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
2: 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Last night, people protesting in Minneapolis escalated as demonstrators were lashed by tear gas and rubber bullets.
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0: in black and white. 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Might as well go ahead start here. We done had a hell of a year. I'ma make it count why I'm here. God is the only man I fear.
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1: 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What's in your wallet?
3: Binford heading northbound remains closed between 75th and 465 with construction until 6 a.m. Also on 65 northbound between 71st and Route 52. Road construction takes out the left lane. That continues to go until 6 a.m. this morning. Rest of the roadways continue to be in decent shape. You're not seeing many problems on the roadways this morning.
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2: Hello, who's this?
3: This is Troy from Scrimmage.
4: Peace. What up, Troy?
2: Troy, what up? Get it off your chest,
5: Good
2: Troy.
5: Good morning.
3: I want to get off my chest about why you guys are not talking about the Epstein files, why you're just not, you know, discussing the historical perspective of how and why they set up, trying to set up Epstein, and why they're controlling all the media. I just want to get that off my chest. We can't let it go. We can't let it ride. We got to keep pushing, pressing as to why the Miami Jews get up stuff. We can talk about like this, like that, Kevin Hart, but anything about a Jew, now we're anti-Semitic. So we want to talk about that and get the bigger picture and perspective on that.
4: Well, you named about three different topics, sir. Which one do you want to stick
3: the
4: with?
3: The Epstein, it's all tied to the Zionist Jews. The Epstein files, they set up the Jews from Israel, they set them up on islands to get dirt on world leaders and politicians. How our money is going to APAC. That's the main part of what I was discussing. And I want y'all to keep that in the headline and not let it slide.
2: All right. Thank you, brother. All right. That's Troy.
4: That's all he had?
2: That's all he had. Hello, who's this?
6: This is Keisha.
2: Hey, Keisha.
4: Hey, Keisha. How are you?
2: Get it off your chest, Keisha.
6: Well, my question is to Charlamagne. Charlamagne, how do you feel about the Ricky Chow trial that happened?
4: Oh, I gave Donkey the day to Ricky Chow yesterday. I mean, you know, I don't understand how, you know, somebody can be found not guilty if they chased the young man, you know, down and shot him in his back. Like, I understand that the young man had a gun, but I don't see what the gun had to do in that situation.
2: Well, they said he dropped the gun. They said he didn't steal anything. They said he was running out, and they shot him in the back.
4: I mean, you just said that.
2: It's simple. I'm agreeing with you. It's easy to say, yeah.
6: Yeah, and that's my take on it as well. I was just really hurt by the situation. I really thought he was going to fix it. And it just really shows that South Carolina does not value of black life to me.
4: Well, I mean, I don't know about that because, I mean, you look at a situation like, you know, Walter Scott, that police officer, what was his name? Michael Slager, I think his name was. Mm-hmm. He's in jail for a similar situation. I think that the charge, somebody said this to me yesterday. They was like, they thought the charge should have been manslaughter. They think they would have got him on manslaughter. But if chasing somebody down and shooting them in the back isn't first degree murder, I don't know what is.
6: Exactly. I really thought it looked more innocent, but I just feel like it was some BS.
4: Yeah, and I was looking at a video yesterday, man, and the young man was walking out of the store. He ain't start running until he saw them coming after him.
2: Yeah.
4: Yeah, he was just walking calmly out the store, and then I guess he saw them coming after him, and he took off.
2: He took off, yeah. Mm. That was definitely foul. But you definitely did Donkey today, and you can check it out on Netflix or, yeah, Netflix. And I think the our Instagram page has it up as well.
4: And YouTube.
2: And YouTube. Get it off your chest. 800-585-1051. If you need to vent, hit us up now. It's The Breakfast Club. Good morning.
0: The Breakfast Club.
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12: Well, so far this morning, construction our only obstacle. East 71st Street remains closed in both directions between Johnson Road and North Shadeland Avenue until July 31st. The entrance ramp from Shadeland to northbound 465 remains closed for construction until sometime this summer. Drivers can use the Pendleton Pike entrance ramp to the south as an alternate.
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0: DJ NV, Jess Hilarious, Charlamagne Tha God. We are the Breakfast Club. Lauren LaRose is here as well. We're still kicking it with Jeezy. Jay-Z did a freestyle at the Roots Picnic, right?
1: Mm-hmm.
0: Take out the subject matter.
1: Right.
0: I feel like we don't have those moments anymore where it gives you that feeling. And I thought Jay would bring back... Jay, at his age of 50, whatever he is, was right. able to bring back a feeling we haven't seen before. Do you right. agree? Because it was back to lyrics. It was back to music. It was back to rap.
1: Well, I tell you what's even better than that. It was conflict resolution.
2: Ooh.
1: Mm-hmm. You see what I'm saying?
2: Expand yeah. on that.
1: Because you're coming at me, right? And I'm not just saying this because me and Jay cool, but that's conflict resolution. You throw words at me, I throw words back. You ain't got to hurt me, I ain't got to hurt you. I'm better. I'm good at what I do.

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0: There we go. There's a new Mariah Science song.
1: I know.
0: It ain't Burning Blue no more, yes.
1: Who's on there with her?
0: Who's on there with her?
2: Kylie.
1: Okay, I was going to say, that don't sound like her. That sounds like somebody else, but okay.
0: Morning, everybody. Like it's DJ NV, Jess Hilarious, Charlamagne Tha God. We are The Breakfast Club. Let's get to the latest with Lauren.
1: Lauren becoming a straight fan.
3: Taylor.
0: She gets them from somebody that knows somebody.
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4: All right, y'all. So, real quick, I want to make sure we celebrate a few of the rap girlies. We talk a lot about up here. So, Young Miami, y'all know when she had teased the Tea Time song, the fans was like, go get your CDLs, leave it alone. And then she came right back with Spin That. Right?
0: Yes.
4: Now, Spin That has been going crazy. Yesterday, it entered the Billboard Hot 100 at number 66. Now, that entrance of the Billboard Hot 100 makes Spin That Young Miami's highest charting song of all time as a solo artist. So, congratulations to her. And I know that it's going to continue to climb.
0: That's going to be number one record.
4: Oh, we got a long summer. And they're already arguing about that being the song of the summer.
1: That's my Aquarius sister. And I love it. Love it, love it.
0: That's going to be a number one record.
4: Yeah, congratulations to Young Miami. Also, Lotto, I saw chart data announced yesterday that Lotto has earned the biggest streaming album debut of her career on Spotify with Big Mama.
1: Congratulations, Big Mama.
4: Yeah, and at first, because it surpassed a few of her other albums. And when I first saw this, I'm like, that's kind of crazy because we love Lotto. And, you know, we've been tuning in for a while. But I think she was very smart about telling us a story about where she is in life right now through this project because it made people tune in. The music is great.
1: Yeah.
4: Playback, you know, value is there. But I think we were able to learn more of her journey, and I think that that's paying off for her as well, too. So, congratulations.
0: The dope thing about Lotto is she came from TV, right? The rap game, and we've seen her transform and everything that she did, all the moves she made.
1: She started young.
0: She changed her name, and everything that she's been through, we've actually lived and watched with her. You know what I mean? Yeah. So, the fact that she's so successful and she's still doing it, and she's actually gets busy, that's the dope thing.
1: And you know what's crazy? Remember that show that she started on when she was younger? I think it was Rap Game. They was hating on her. If you go back and you watch now, man, them girls was hating on Shorty.
0: Yes, they were.
1: Yep.
0: That's what I said. You've seen everything that she's been through. So, it's dope to see her successful.
4: Yeah, so congratulations to her.
1: Like she couldn't rap. I love that. That's what's up.
4: Yes. Now, speaking of other lists and charts, People Magazine released a list of the 8 shows you need to watch this month on Netflix.
1: Oh, you know I love stuff like this. What is it?
4: First of all, number 1 of 8, The Breakfast Club.
0: That's dope. Drop a bomb.
4: Congratulations to us. They say the long-running radio show The Breakfast Club is changing up its format after 16 years on the air. Netflix's first daily live show starting June 1st. And you guys have been live with us since June 1st. But we are still a radio show as well, too. But they're telling the people, make sure you come on over here and watch. Number 2, Michael Jackson, The Verdict, which actually just made it onto Netflix today. So I'll be watching it.
0: I'm going to watch that tonight with the wife. Yeah, we're going to watch that tonight. I'm not going to let the kids watch it because right now they love Michael Jackson.
4: Yeah,
0: like they're playing his music. When I pick my daughters up, they're like, Dad, put on Michael. Like,
1: probably traumatize them.
0: Yes, they're not watching.
4: You know what's crazy? Mm-hmm. I saw, people were very upset about the fact that this came out on Netflix, right? After following the Michael Jackson movie.
1: Yeah. But I know people was upset too when he first heard about it.
4: Mm-hmm. Yeah, I know people will still tune in to watch. And I'm wondering how it may help. Not that it needs to help because it's already doing crazy. But the Michael Jackson movie, right? People are waiting for it to hit this like $1 billion mark. It's over $800 million already.
0: It'll get
4: so there. I'm wondering if in reaction to this verdict, thing on Netflix, if people go out and quadruple support the movie because a lot of people were upset that this was coming out. So I'm interested to see how it helps the numbers.
0: Yeah, I mean, even on Broadway, I wanted to take the kids in the next couple of weeks to go see Michael Jackson on Broadway, and the tickets are sold
1: out.
0: I can't get all the seats next to each other. I mean, I got a big family.
1: I was going
0: to
1: say, if you was coming by yourself, but can't nobody get 17 seats in a row?
0: I'm trying to get seats, but I went last time and I took everybody. We had the same row, but this time I can't find. I got 2 in the front, 2 in the back, 2 on the side, 2 like all over the place, but I'm excited to see part 2 of the Michael Jackson movie, especially with all these allegations, because they're going to have to, answer questions that maybe the documentary didn't. Yeah. So I'm excited to see
1: Did the family come out and say anything about it yet?
4: The documentary?
1: Yeah, because I know they didn't do it, but like, do they have any?
4: I had saw some things early on X, but they had already been saying, I know one of the nephews, like the younger generation mm-hmm. of the Jacksons mm-hmm. had been saying that like, they weren't going to allow anything that was going to interrupt the joy and celebration moment that they were having. Mm-hmm. You know, so I think that that's where their sentiment is. I did reach out to the estate to see if they were going to respond to the fact that it was coming out and no one responded to me, but that's not, the family is a little bit different, but yeah.
0: Okay.
4: Yeah, so... Yeah, congratulations to all those people, including us. We'll be back tomorrow. When I come back tomorrow, I do want to have a breakdown and a conversation of the Michael Jackson verdict to see if we feel like they portrayed it fairly or not. So we'll see how that goes.
0: All right. Latest Lauren is brought to you by?
4: The Latest with Lauren is brought to you by Top Dog Law. Any accident, big or small, called Top Dog Law. Y'all know my mom called me and asked me if she could enter in the Top Dog Law Challenge.
1: Really? What's the Top Dog Law Challenge?
4: So there's a challenge where they're doing it where you have to make a hashtag Top Dog Law Challenge, and you make a video doing your own Top Dog Law commercial because people were spoofing it. Like, I saw Kev on stage and, like, all these people. Mm. My mom heard it on the radio. She called me and was like, can I do the challenge? And they're giving away money for the person who, like, is, like, the best commercial.
1: Really?
4: And they actually put you they actually put you on air as well, too. So it's, like, a thing that's happening right now. But I thought that was so cute. She was like, can I do it?
1: Yeah.
0: That's funny.
1: Damn. Oh, you know what? With all of the promotion that Top Dog Law get, how many cases can he handle? Is it just him, or is it like
0: it's a bunch of different law firms?
1: I'm like, damn.
0: It's a bunch of lawyers under him, a bunch of attorneys under him.
1: Okay,
0: so just whoever the top dog, his real name, he has a firm.
1: But what if everybody want top dog? I don't want one of your little proteges.
0: You know what
1: I'm saying?
0: Because
1: I seen the actual commercial where he got out the car, and I did not expect for him to look like that. I was like, first of all, you white, thought you was black, but he just used all the black people to do the commercials.
4: And he's young.
1: He got and young. Look, young, fresh, and fly. What if everybody be like, no, I want you.
0: Protocol. You go through certain attorneys, and then if you get a bigger case, I'm sure he looks in, he peeks on it. But this is his business.
1: That's crazy.
0: All right.
1: Shout out to Top Dog.
0: That's the latest with Lauren. Yes. And also reminding you guys, July 25th, I will be in the 757, my car show. The Drive Your Dreams car show is coming back to Virginia. 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Let's get to the mix. It's The Breakfast Club. Good morning.
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Hey, let's get it. I just messed up the whole program. Beat it off the wall, knock it down, get nasty on cam. You know I love it right, all night, all right. Turn off the lights and beat it like a mic.

0: be setting it off.
1: What in the mix?
0: Yeah.
1: DJ Envy. Welcome to the People's Choice. Let's go.
2: Like I said, let me know what you want to hear. July.

0: yeah. I'll freak, freak, and like no one has ever made you feel, yeah.
1: Everybody, listen,
2: yeah.
3: It's what y'all been waiting for.
2: You're tapped in the Way Up with Angela Yee.
4: Yeah, it's Way Up with Angela Yee. Chella H is here.
5: It's your girl, right. Chella H, big H.
4: Chella H. Chella's in town from Chicago. Had me out late last night. I don't do that.
6: Yes, you do. Every time I'm around, it goes down.
4: Well, anyway, we got a great show for you today. It is a Wealth Wednesday, so we are going to have Dr. Erica Jordan Thomas on the show.
6: Yes,
4: she is the founder and CEO of Seven Figure Educator. She's a former public school math teacher and also a former school principal, and she's managed to turn her own business into a multi-million dollar company. If you're a teacher, a principal in education, you have the ability to make those lesson plans, all of those things. You can make that a scalable business.
6: Yes. Yeah.
4: So, love that. Also, you know, at one point I wanted to be a teacher.
6: I can see that.
4: And really went to school for that. Yeah, because I'll be schooling these people.
6: Same.
4: All right. Well, anyway, let's come back with some love and some positivity. Let's shine a light. 800-292-5150. Call us up. Let us know who you want to shine a light on. That's 800-292-5150. It's Way Up.

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2: Shine a light on them. Shine a light on them.
1: It's time to shine a light on them.
3: Yo, it's way up at Angela Yee, and it's my girl Chella H.
4: That's right.
5: Chella H, big H.
3: And before you go back to Chicago, I know you like to shine a light because you always spreading some love.
4: That's what I do. So, of course, I got my podcast, so who gonna say it? But I want to shine a light on KB Nene, one of my favorite media girls in Chicago. She got her own segment. It's called I'm Just a Girl from Chicago.
3: Mm-hmm.
4: She do her thing. She's very real, and she is what the streets been missing. And I just love to see somebody real win.
3: Mm-hmm.
4: And it's a lot of other media people I want to shout out to.
3: Okay.
4: 16 Shot'em, Chicago Wave, What's the Word, FYB, J-Main, Trenches News, Tia TV, Ill Boys Entertainment, Drunk TV. Chicago has huge media, and I'm just proud of everybody.
3: Man, Chicago has their own media takeout.
4: Yes.
3: And that be coming across my timeline at all times. But Chicago definitely got their own things happening at all times.
4: We live. So shout out to them. Everybody's watching you. And teamwork, it's not a competition thing. It's all about collaboration, and it's about just spreading the word. And I just love to do that, and I love to see it.
3: All right, well, shout out to all the media girlies and all the media personalities out there, because media has been under attack so much lately. So we appreciate anybody who is bringing that news unbiased and working really hard at their craft.
4: Yeah.
3: Now, Jaffe, who do you want to shine a light on?
6: Good morning, you all. I just wanted to shine a light on myself, honestly, for just being resilient in a world that's really tough. Every day is not easy, you know?
3: Oof, tell me about
4: it.
3: Tell me what you've accomplished that you are proud of right now. We're going to celebrate that.
6: Well, my daughter just recently had a baby, Milani, February 5th. And the things that I miss with my daughter, I'm making up for my granddaughter. So I'm just pretty, excited about being a grandfather, a new grandfather, and just having God being the forefront of my life and my life. That's why I want to shine a light on myself.
3: Okay, Grandpa Jaffe, is this your first time being a grandfather?
6: It is.
3: Woo!
4: Yeah. I'm sure she appreciates that.
6: I hope so. And it's just been really fun. I think it's the peace that I needed.
3: Oh, that's so sweet. All right.
6: Well,
3: thank you so much for calling. And we shine a light on you. You deserve it.
4: Good luck to y'all.
6: Thank you.
3: Well, that was Shine a Light, 800-292-5150, just in case you couldn't get through. And when we come back, we have your Yeetie, and let's talk relationships. Megan Thee Stallion, there's a teaser, a new song teaser. There was rumors she was getting back together with her boo. I don't think it's happening with Klay Thompson. And we'll talk about somebody else who ended their marriage after only 2 months. It's way up.
1: The rumors, the shade. Let's break it down.
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1: Angela spilling the Yeetie next.
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1: Talk to me.
0: Angela spilling that yee tea.
2: Talk to him.
3: Yeah, it's way up at Angela Yee. It's me and Chella H.
4: That's right.
5: Chella H, big H.
6: Chella.
3: Let's get into this yee tea. So Lena Waithe recently was on Armchair Expert with Dax Shepard, and she talked about her marriage that lasted only 2 months. She got married secretly in November of 2019, and she married Alana Mayo. They were together for roughly 5 years. They got engaged in 2017, but they ended up separating in early 2020, just a couple of months after. Here is what she had to say.
7: It was me feeling like, even though I'm not as happy as I should be, I think this is what I'm supposed to be doing. And I just didn't have the language or understanding of that. My happiness didn't feel like it was important. I think what was most important was that I honor this relationship because of how much it's changed my life and how grateful I am for it and how amazing this human is.
3: She compared the end of her marriage to a car crash, and she said she wished that she would have handled parts of the separation differently, that she could have landed the plane better.
4: Yeah. It'd be like that. It'd be like that.
3: You know, the clearest sign, she said, of caring for someone is recognizing when both people may be happier apart. You know what they say. If you love someone, set them free.
4: You want to see them happy even if it's not with you.
3: All right. Okay. That too. That's hard. Chris Brown, yet another person has been arrested at his property. And this actually happened yesterday. TMZ said that there was a 911 call. And the caller said that a female had broken into the home. Mm. Now, law enforcement says the woman never made it into the home, but they did take a female into custody for trespassing. And, you know, just a few days ago, there was a man who was arrested outside his house. And then that man was rearrested when he showed up at the home again after getting released from custody.
4: Crazy.
3: And then he got taken into custody a third time.
4: That's crazy.
3: After showing up again. What is wrong? That is so scary.
4: Yeah.
3: Would that make you want to move?
4: He was definitely
3: consistent. But it's so hard to do that. Yeah. But it's like, you got to have top-notch security. In other Chris Brown news, he got his master's at Harvest Christian University.
4: Okay.
3: And he posted that he has fulfilled the requirements, the degree of Master's of Fine Arts in Arts Entrepreneurship. So congratulations to him. He said, I move in silence, but try to grow in public. All right, now.
4: I know that's right.
3: Megan Thee Stallion has shared a snippet of a new song, and that song is making us feel like perhaps she's not getting back together with Klay Thompson. There were rumors that he was trying to work it out. I believe Media Takeout said that she was receptive, but now, according to this snippet, it looks like it's not going to happen.
4: Mm.

0: She ain't wrong.
1: Okay. Well, there it is. And remember, she put out that statement after he cheated on her. So yeah. We know exactly what happened. She said, cheating had me around your whole family playing house. Got cold feet, holding you down through all your horrible mood swings and treatment towards me during your basketball season. Now you don't know if you can be monogamous.
0: Wow.
1: Man, listen, public breakups, those are tough. But when you have a public relationship, I guess in case either one of you start seeing other people, you got to let people know it's over.
0: Right. Now you owe everybody an explanation.
1: All right. Well, that is your Yeeti. When we come back, we have About Last Night, where we discuss what we did last night. You've been in town working.
0: Man.
1: You was hanging out with my BRF, my best rapper friend.
0: Yeah, I did.
1: And we'll talk about that. It's way up.

0: So, about last night. Here's how it went down.
1: Yeah, it's Way Up with Angela Yee. I'm here with my girl, Chella H.
2: That's right.
3: Chella H, big H.
1: And Chella, I gotta say, I'm proud of you.
2: Thank you.
1: So, who gonna say it? You started your podcast, finally.
2: Yes, you did.
1: You've been talking about it. I did the first episode.
2: You had corporate
1: on the second.
2: And it's a surprise who I got on the third episode.
1: But you did interview Mano yesterday. That's not the surprise, is it?
2: Yeah.
1: Oh. Well, get ready for that one, because you know...
2: That's right.
1: When Mano does his podcast, he's very...
2: Yes.
1: Says anything, so
2: off
1: let's see.
2: The chain.
1: I'm excited to hear that, because even though I know Mano so well, and we've known each other for like...
2: Yeah.
1: He's my best rapper friend. That's what I always say. We've known each other almost 20 years.
2: Yeah.
1: So
2: super solid, just like you.
1: Thank you.
2: I see why y'all are so close.
1: So I do want to shout you out for that.
2: Yep.
1: So what else did you do yesterday while you're in New York?
2: We went to dinner.
1: Yeah, we ate at Say Less last night.
2: Yes.
1: So shout out to Say Less. One of the most fun restaurants to eat at in New York also, by the way.
2: Yeah, and the food was good. But yeah, when I linked with Mano, it was crazy.
1: Mm-hmm.
2: I'm excited. I can't wait till it come out. So stay tuned for that.
1: Now, I was yesterday also at an event. And this event was in Brooklyn. And it was young girls. And I got to shout out one of them because... I was with Ty Young, you know, former WNBA player. You also know
2: Ain't
1: her.
2: Is she from Chicago?
1: Is she from Chicago?
2: I think so.
1: Okay, Ty Young. But she also was a coach, also is an analyst on Amazon Prime, on Prime for
2: right.
1: the WNBA.
2: Or lived in Chicago. Something about Chicago.
1: She played for the Chicago Sky.
2: Okay, maybe so.
4: Coach.
1: Oh, she was a coach in Chicago.
2: Okay.
1: Yeah, she was a coach in Chicago. So shout out to her for coming through yesterday. And it just was amazing to see these young girls that were all playing basketball. I moderated a panel.
2: Okay.
1: It was cute to see, like, the questions that they were asking.
2: Yeah.
1: A lot of them are, like, interested in not just basketball, but also, like, branding yourself. One young lady asked a great question. She was asking, off the court, what are some opportunities and how do I get into them? If it's marketing,
2: right.
1: you know, if it's in the office. I just love questions like that when people are thinking not just about the fact that a lot of people aren't going to make it pro.
2: Right.
1: But how can I still be involved in the sport? So I just want to shout out everybody who was there yesterday. And Bree, she went to IS 318. I promised her that I was going to shout her out, but she's a young basketball baller. And then my girl Keys, my makeup artist, came and taught them how to do makeup.
2: Oh, that's what's up. I love me some Keys.
1: Yeah, so that was dope. And we had some great gift bags courtesy of Vivace. So the girls got like hair, makeup, lashes from Kiss Cosmetics.
2: That's
1: it was
2: so
1: dope.
2: Nice. Yeah.
1: It was

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3: The Colts have signed guard Jalen Farmer and linebacker Bryce Betcher to the rookie deals. It means the Colts' entire eight-player draft class is now signed. Among the baseball last night, the Reds rallied to beat the Royals in 10 innings. The Cubs fell 2-1 to the A's, and the White Sox lost 6-4 in Minnesota. In the minors, Indianapolis was edged by St. Paul. And game one of the Stanley Cup Finals goes to Las Vegas, 5-4 over Carolina. I'm Matt McCoy.
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1: Hey, now back.
2: Yeah, she back at it. Bring it, bring in the Mac. We up with Angela Yee is on.

0: is Way Up at Angela Yee. It's me and Chella H.
1: That's right.
0: You need some advice?
1: I always need advice.
0: I just gave some advice. 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But Ask Ye is for us to give you that advice from somebody who is completely out of the situation. 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

0: This is a judgment-free zone. Tell us a secret.
1: Yo, it's way up at Angela Yee. It's me and Chella H.
2: That's right.
3: Chella H, big H.
1: Chella H. My friend Chella is so toxic, but so are y'all. 800-292-5150. Anonymous caller, what's your secret?
4: I secretly stay with my baby daddy.
2: Oh.
4: Yeah.
1: Well, what's wrong with that? Yeah, who you hiding that from?
4: Well, we have a no contact. It's a long story behind this.
1: You got a restraining order?
4: Yeah, the court ordered.
1: Why?
4: Because I shot him.
2: Oh.
1: Oh, my God. Girl.
2: So you just staying with him or y'all still cracking?
1: Oh, my God.
4: No, we haven't spoken in the last 2 years.
1: You stay with him, but y'all don't speak to each other?
4: I don't stay with him anymore. I run into him every now and then, and he tried to fight my new boyfriend, and it's just a mess.
2: Wait, I thought you said you secretly stayed with your baby daddy.
4: No, I said I secretly still want him.
1: Oh, you still want him.
2: Well, why did you shoot him?
4: He was cheating.
2: Oh, man.
1: Girl, where did he get hit at?
4: It's like, I don't want him, but then again, I want him. Like, I don't know. It's crazy.
1: It sounded like that. Now, that was toxic.
4: Yes, it's very toxic.
1: Did you end up going to jail? Did he press charges?
4: Yeah, I was 6 months pregnant at the time. And the state pressed charges on me, and they confiscated my gun and everything. It's just a lot.
2: You still fighting the case?
4: No, I went on the First Offenders Act.
1: Wow.
2: Okay.
4: I got 15 years on paper.
1: So how did y'all manage to still co-parent after that? Like, how did that work out?
4: Like we don't. Like, he has to pay child support, and he don't even know his son's name. He's seen him a couple of times, but, like, I don't interact with him. I cuss him out every time I see him.
2: Oh, well, you need to get some therapy. It sounds like you may be the problem. You done shot him.
4: What?
2: Yeah. Like,
1: he trying to find her new man. Y'all got, like, it's
2: a lot going on. I don't know. I don't know. Y'all done stressed me out.
1: Yeah, I'm stressed out.
2: Shot him. The man, he don't know the child. That's a big problem, him not knowing the child or the child name.
1: I want you to get some help
4: from
1: him.
4: I never got no closure behind this. Like, it stays on my mind all the time.
1: You think it's just because y'all have a kid together in your head? You feel like, I want to be with him because we have a family, and you feel like that's what you want?
2: Or you just missed the eggplant?
4: I think because we was very close when we was living together, but then he just started, like, to scurry off. And I think that was how it all started with our problems.
1: And especially while you're pregnant. Imagine cheating on somebody while they're pregnant. All right, well, don't shoot nobody else, okay?
4: I'm not.
1: And I hope you learn something from this, but I do hope you get the help that you need. And I hope that for the child's sake, too, imagine one day you're going to have to explain to your son everything that went down. So just think about that. But thank you for sharing with us. And I hope that, you know, hearing yourself talk about it make you look at it differently.
2: Yeah, because we don't judge here, so.
4: Okay, thank you.
1: All right, take care. Anonymous caller, what's your secret?
5: So I slept with my ex-girlfriend's ex-boyfriend.
2: Ex-girlfriend's ex-boyfriend.
1: So you're a man.
5: Mm-hmm.
1: Okay. Well, I guess that's fine. You guys are up. Were you with your ex at the time that you did it?
5: Nah.
1: Okay.
5: We had broken up because I felt like she was cheating. Mm-hmm. But then her ex-boyfriend hit me up.
1: Wow.
5: And then we started, you know what I'm saying?
1: So she's really attracted to bisexual men?
5: She didn't know.
2: How she ain't know? She couldn't tell?
1: I can tell.
2: Right.
1: You got a little twang to you.
5: I hit it well back then.
2: Oh, okay.
1: Oh, you used to hide it. Show me your other voice.
5: Hello.
2: See, that's how it be.
1: Well, thank you so much for calling. We appreciate you. That's not too bad.
5: All right. Y'all have a great day.
1: You too. Hello. Well, that was Tell Us a Secret, 800-292-5150. If you want to tell us a secret for last word. And when we come back, guess what we got? Why are you looking so confused?
2: No, I'm just looking at, you know, your beauty amazes me. I'm just checking out how fly you are.
1: All right, well, if you haven't seen the Michael Jackson movie, you'll be able to see it on streaming.

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0: Yo, it's Way Up with Angela Yee. I'm here with my girl, Chella H.
1: It's your girl, right. Chella H, Big H.
0: And let's get into this Yee T. First of all, we got to say a rest in peace to Peebo Bryson. Unfortunately, he has passed away. Now, if you don't know who he is, he's a two-time Grammy Award winner. Hit songs like Beauty and the Beast from Disney with Celine Dion. A Whole New World, which is amazing, from Aladdin. Here is A Whole New World.
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0: So according to his family, they said that he transitioned peacefully at 5 p.m. Eastern on the evening of Tuesday, June 2nd, surrounded by the love of his family and those closest to him.
3: Yeah, rest in peace, Peebo, man.
0: Celine Dion also posted a comment. She said, I'm heartbroken to hear that we lost Peebo Bryson today. His incredible voice and his kind spirit embodied the beauty of song and performance. He was so wonderful and generous to me all those years ago when we recorded Beauty and the Beast. He made me comfortable as I was just learning to sing in English.
3: Yeah.
0: You know, we were going down a Peebo Bryson rabbit hole just now listening to all of his hit songs.
3: Man, I love me some Peebo.
0: I was like, I didn't realize this was Peebo Bryson on this one.
3: Got hits.
0: Now, speaking of music, Big Sean has announced that he has a new album on the way. He sat down with the Anime Effect podcast, and here's what he said.
4: Yeah, I definitely have new music, a new album. It's been a while, and I'm excited. Fire. And, we're teeing it up.
5: Don't tease it.
4: The new TV show that's going to get announced, the animation for, I don't know when that's happening.
0: Okay. And he's also planning a tour in the midst of all that.
3: That's what's up.
0: All right, Cassie has revealed that she quietly left the United States after she got her $30 million settlement in a court declaration. She said, I reside outside of the United States. I do not intend to move back to the United States. So even though she's a citizen, she's not a current resident of California anymore. So we don't know exactly where she's living, but she got on. She got the F on.
3: I know, that's why. She ain't trying to get no more charges.
0: Now, Michael Jackson, that Michael Jackson biopic has gotten a digital release date after making, this is the biggest ever global biopic. $850 million globally. It's actually the second highest grossing music biopic ever released. And it's right near Bohemian Rhapsody. It's going to end up surpassing Bohemian Rhapsody for sure. So it is going to be on demand on June 9th. So that's next week.
3: That's what's up.
0: So what is that, Tuesday? Yeah. All right, I'm all for it because I still haven't seen it.
3: Yeah, you can.
0: I was like, I'm going to wait for the streaming at this point.
3: And I got to take you by Michael Jackson house in Indiana.
0: Well, that is your Yee T. And when we come back, we have Under the Radar. These are the stories that are not necessarily in the headlines. They're flying under the radar, but you definitely need to know about them. Madison Square Garden, they are auctioning off Knicks Celebrity Row tickets. What is that going to go for? We'll also tell you who is performing outside of the Garden tonight. One of our friends is way up.
6: Just go get them.

0: Missing the news that relates to you. These stories are flying under the radar.
1: Yo, it's way up with Angela Yee. It's me and Chella H.
2: It's right.
3: Chella H, big H.
1: And let's go under the radar. So Madison Square Garden is auctioning off Knicks Celebrity Row tickets for the NBA Finals. There's going to be an auction fundraiser, and that's going to be happening Thursday at noon. And so all the proceeds are going to go toward the MSG's Garden of Dreams Foundation that raises money for the city's youth. Them tickets are going crazy. So, you know, Celebrity Row tickets for the finals is going to be insane. I mean, I can imagine those are going to go for like $300,000 or even more.
2: That's crazy.
1: All right. Now, a graduate from Chicago, Tivion Campbell, says her diploma was withheld. If you saw this viral video, she did a split. And therefore, they are withholding her diploma from her.
2: That's crazy.
1: I thought it was...
2: Can they do that?
1: Like, what's wrong with doing a split on stage? We have her talking about it. Here's what she said.
4: I did a pretty princess wave, did my split, got back up, and I tried to reach for my diploma, and I didn't get it. And I was confused at first. I thought they mixed up my name. My principal told me I need to think of a way to make up for what I've done. And this was supposed to be a celebratory moment, and I made it about myself.
1: It is about herself. She got her diploma. She's going to Georgia State University this fall. She has a 3.5 GPA. She's a longtime dancer and cheerleader. She wants to also join the dance team in college. Yeah. I think it's quite appropriate.
2: All right, she ain't wrong. You go out with a bang.
1: Yeah. I mean, this is so silly. Like,
2: I feel like they're going to have to give it to her.
1: How do they want her to make up for it? I don't even understand what that means. That's like teaching kids not to be individuals.
2: Right.
1: All right, now, Waymo robo-taxis are having some issues. According to reports, they're driving like teenagers. They've run red lights and also nearly hit pedestrians.
2: Wow.
1: CNN identified hundreds of incidents where these taxis made some dangerous maneuvers. They're in 11 cities right now, and they're trying to expand beyond that. But unfortunately, there's been issues driving into incoming traffic, active crime scenes, failing to abide by emergency road closures, coming within inches of pedestrians who are crossing the street lawfully. And they're supposed to be able to avoid that. I mean, these are robotic vehicles. There's no driver. So unfortunately, they have some more work to do.
2: I mean, you can't drive for everybody else. So that don't make no sense.
1: Yeah. So, you know, they're saying there's been about 1,200 collisions that Waymo self-reported to the federal government. But there's also been a lot of close calls that don't get reported. So think about all the times something almost happened.
2: That's crazy.
1: One woman said, I had to push my son out of the way and tell him to run or we would have been struck.
2: By a robot.
1: By a car, a robo-taxi.
2: A robo-taxi. That's crazy.
1: I wanted to take one when I was flew into San Francisco, but I was staying in Oakland and they didn't operate there yet.
2: But the thing is, if somebody else driving, you got to really be on point to be able to avoid an accident. And I don't know if the robot could do that.
1: Yeah, I don't know if they can have those reflexes.
2: Right.
1: All right. Well, it's a Wealth Wednesday, and we have Dr. Erica Jordan Thomas joining us. She's the founder and CEO of Seven Figure Educator. She's a former public school teacher and a former principal. She's turned that into being a multi-million dollar entrepreneur. We'll tell you how she did it, and she can help you do it as well to all my educators out there. And we have the Way Up Mix for you at the top of the hour on a Wednesday. We're almost done with the week, y'all. Kind of. It's Way Up.
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1: The streak of sunny weather and nice temperatures continues into Wednesday as the morning starts out in the mid-50s. By the afternoon, we will reach our daily high of 82. Some temporary cloud cover will set in for the evening, but clouds will disappear again overnight as things cool back down into the 50s. Thursday is looking just as sunny, but a little bit warmer with an expected high of 86.
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1: Hey. Back. Yeah, she back at it. Bring in the Mac. Way Up with Angela Yee is on.

0: What's up? It's Way Up with Angela Yee. It's me and Chella H.
1: That's right.
0: I know that's right. And it is a Wealth Wednesday, so we have Dr. Erica Jordan Thomas joining us. She is the founder and CEO of Seven Figure Educator, former public school math teacher. You know, I respect that profession so much.
1: Yes.
0: Former school principal, and now she is a multi-million dollar entrepreneur. How did she make it happen? She's going to tell us. Also, we have the Way Up mix for you at the top of the hour.
2: 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Whenever I find time, it's okay.

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0: you came with receipts. It's time to spill that Yee tea.
1: All right, it's Way Up with Angela Yee. What's up, Chella H?
2: It's your girl, Chella H, big H.
3: Not the lowercase.
1: I want to say we are having a good time today eating and yes, enjoying are. Our life. But shout out to Love Island USA returning to Peacock. You know I love that show. Have you watched Love Island? I think you would enjoy it.
3: I need to watch it.
1: Well, there's some drama already. One of the contestants is facing backlash from local officials in Pennsylvania. They revealed that he resigned from the police force to appear on Love Island. All right, so there's been some controversy after the mayor, J. William Reynolds of Bethlehem, publicly criticized his decision. Sean Riefel is his name. He said the city lost both a trained officer and a significant public investment when he left the department. He joined in 2025, and now he's one of the cast members. They do not permit active officers to participate in reality TV programs. If you want to appear on a show, you have to fully resign. You can't just take a leave of absence. Maybe they need to change that policy in that case, right?
3: But you got to do what you want to do in life, period.
1: Now, Mayor Reynolds said our police department spent a lot of time training and we paid thousands of taxpayer dollars to send him to the police academy, and the city was disappointed about that. I think maybe it's time to change that policy. Let him take a leave of absence because you only film for a period of time.
3: Yeah.
1: And why can't he pursue
3: His dream. Oh, well.
1: All right. Kendrick Lamar has a new artist, a new signee on the PG Lang roster. You know, I feel like they are so private, rolling things out. The announcement of her signing occurred with the surprise release of an 11-track project. So not only do people not know about this signing, they surprise put out an album yesterday. It's called Paper Cut. So here is their latest signee, Imani.

0: There you go.
1: She sounds great. All right, we're excited for that. That song is called Mind Games. There's also a video that's out for that as well.
0: I gotta go check it out.
1: All right, and also I want to spread some love to our girl Deborah Cox. She got her first Tony nomination as co-producer and star of Titanic, and that is on Broadway. It's a hit parody musical inspired by Titanic.
0: That's what's up.
1: So that's pretty exciting. I love me some Deborah Cox. She made her Broadway debut in Aida. I actually went to go see that as well. And so now she's celebrating a major career milestone with that, nominated for Best Musical at this year's Tony Awards.
0: That's huge.
1: Yes. I love that for her. And that is your Yeetie. Oh, let me say one last thing. Shout out to Quando Rondo, who reportedly has been released from prison. You know, I did that interview with him in New Orleans where he kept calling me ma'am.
0: Right.
1: But he is almost on his way home. So Academics is saying that he's been released from prison. He's in a halfway house. He's only 27 years old. He's going to complete the remainder of his sentence there. But he's been incarcerated since January of 2025. So, you know, welcome home to Quando Rondo. And when we come back, ask Yee, 800-292-5150. Any question you have, me and Chella H are here to hit you up.
0: That's
1: She's
0: right.
1: got that toxic advice, and I have that nice advice. 800-292-5150.

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0: Tap in.
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3: 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That to your legs can't stand. High freak with the word in the hand.

0: What's up? 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My girl Chella is here.
1: That's right.
0: Hey, girl. 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
3: 65 northbound, still a heavy spot. Raymond to the south split. The northbound collector backed up south split to Washington. And the southbound collector, it's Washington to Fletcher Avenue with a delay. 74 eastbound, a right lane blocked before State Road 267 with an accident. And downtown, the south half of Monument Circle closed until 2 for the original Farmers Market.
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12: The streak of sunny weather and nice temperatures continues into Wednesday as the morning starts out in the mid-50s. By the afternoon, we will reach our daily high of 82. Some temporary cloud cover will set in for the evening, but clouds will disappear again overnight as things cool back down into the 50s. Thursday is looking just as sunny, but a little bit warmer with an expected high of 86.
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1: Hey.
2: 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We up with Angela Yee is on.

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0: Now, Chella, you know, Chella, a lot of people have questions and they need some advice.
1: Yep.
0: So,
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1: Thought you should know.
0: This is Ask Yee.
2: Brought to you by Top Dog Law.
3: What's up? It's Way Up at Angela Yee. I'm here with Chella H.
4: That's right.
3: And it's time for Ask Yee. And Amanda's on the line. And she just found out that her boyfriend has been texting some kind of sexy messages with his mom's best friend.
5: My phone got stolen the other day, so me and my boyfriend have been having to share a phone. A text message came in from his mom's best friend, and I thought it was just going to be like, oh, hey, can you tell your mom to call me? Well, I looked through the history, and they've been talking for months.
3: Talking, like, saying, like, what?
5: Did you get that money I sent you? And what? You look so beautiful the other day.
3: Wow.
5: That's just weird to me because this woman watched you grow up.
3: Yeah, it's disgusting. What is she saying back to him?
5: They're not telling each other they love each other, but they're just flirting and stuff, you know?
3: Okay, so you don't know if physically anything happened.
5: Well, I know that they were touching on each other because he sent a message talking about, I wish you could rub on me again or something like that.
4: Oh, they didn't crack. Oh, they cracked, so. Yeah.
3: So did you tell him?
5: It's just so weird. Oh, yeah, I told him. And he was like, oh, well, it's over now.
3: Wow.
5: But she just came to the house the other day to see his mom.
3: I would tell his mom.
5: And I was like, does your mama know about this?
4: And what'd he say?
5: He said she doesn't. And I really want to tell her.
3: I would tell. You know, it's hard to say, though, in situations like that, because they may make it seem like you're crazy if they both are like, that's not true.
5: Oh, well, I have all the screenshots from the messages.
3: Period.
5: So.
3: Okay.
4: Y'all got kids together?
5: No.
3: So you're okay with your relationship ending after something like this? Because, I mean...
5: Oh, yeah, of course.
3: Yeah, this is going on while he's with you.
5: Well, I say boyfriend, but he's really my ex-boyfriend now. But I still, like, feel some type of way, you know, because it just happened the other day.
4: How long y'all been together?
5: For 3 years.
3: I would tell his mom. I would definitely send him screenshots to the mom and be like, look, we're not together anymore. This is why. But I also feel like you should know who your best friend is.
4: Put it on blast.
5: Yeah, his mom.
4: But then what that's gonna do for
5: her? And I just don't want to, like, make her life any worse, you know?
3: Would you want your best friend coming over the house knowing that she was touching on your son?
4: How old is he, though?
5: He's 22. She's, like, 50.
3: Yeah.
4: Oh, yeah. That's crazy. Yeah, you should tell her. Send her the screenshot.
5: Yeah, I think I'm going to tell her. I hope she's listening if y'all play this.
4: Me too.
5: I hope she's listening.
4: Send her the screenshot as soon as you hang up and then call us back because we want to know what happened.
3: Yeah. You know what? You could DM me. We want to follow up. All right. Well, good.
5: All right. Well, thank you all so much.
3: Good luck.
4: Find you
3: a man that's not touching on, well, that's not, well, I feel bad for him. He is a victim in a way, but he's also a cheater.
5: Yeah, he really is. But I mean, he's grown now.
4: Yeah, he's grown. He's been looking at her too.
3: And he needs to get some help though, because it was the mom's friend's responsibility.
5: Yeah, I told him he was sick. They're both sick.
3: You know what to
5: do. Well, I'll keep you updated for sure.
3: All right. Thank you so much, girl. Good luck, Amanda.
5: All right. Thank you.
3: Well, this Ask Yee is brought to you by Top Dog Law. 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And we do have Dr. Erica Jordan Thomas joining us. She's the founder and CEO from Seven Figure Educator. It's a business development company that helps educators build profitable, scalable businesses outside of the classroom. It's Way Up.

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0: I'll freak, freak, and I know what it's ever made you feel, yeah.
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3: Getting you straight financially, mentally, and physically. This is Wealth Wednesday on Way Up with Angela Yee.
4: What's up? It's Way Up with Angela Yee on a Wealth Wednesday. So you know Stacey Tisdale is here.
5: We are entering into summer. That made us think about teachers.
4: Mm-hmm.
5: And we want to celebrate as the school year comes from an end, all that they do, all that they're unrecognized for. So we decided to bring in the person who sees them most clearly. And that is Dr. Erica Jordan Thomas, who is the founder and CEO of Seven Figure Educator. Thank you so much for joining us.
6: Thank you for having me. I'm super excited to be here.
5: 15 years ago, you were a math teacher.
6: Yes.
5: Making $37,000 a year?
6: 33.
4: And then you became a principal.
6: Yes, yes. And as a principal, I made $70,000.
4: Your tagline on the book, and you say this in the book, if anyone deserves to be a millionaire, it's an educator.
6: Yes.
4: You also talk about how it's a lot of it is about working smarter, not harder. Because I think we're always taught, like, work hard, do the things, mm-hmm. be the first one there, last one to leave,
6: right.
4: put in all the overtime, and then that's how you'll get ahead. But that wasn't even really happening.
6: When it comes to how we're socialized as educators, you work really hard, you keep your head down, and then if you work really hard, then the next thing is just naturally become a principal, and then you show up every day, work really hard, and then the natural thing is to become a superintendent. And that was what I believed until I got my very first consulting contract, and I made in a day what it took me 2 weeks to make as a principal.
4: Right now, it's a Wealth Wednesday. Stacey Tisdale and I are talking to Dr. Erica Jordan Thomas, the founder and CEO of Seven Figure Educator.
5: And I grew up around so many educators. They're always unhappy. It's just such a stressful job, and you're always financially struggling.
6: Yeah.
5: And I love that you're just totally saying it doesn't have to be that way.
6: Yeah, and I think it's a multiple layered conversation, right? Because the educators that I know, like, they deeply love the work.
5: They love the kids.
6: Like, yeah. They love the impact that they're having. But then what you're bringing up is the working conditions. I worked really, really hard as an educator. I led a school that was ranked in the top 1% of the state. And what happened was I didn't get rewarded with more pay. I got rewarded with more work.
5: Students. Yeah.
6: Like, more kids.
5: Yeah. More responsibility.
6: So, yes. And that is unfortunately the narrative in education is we don't reward through monetary, which is a whole nother policy conversation. And what this book about, Seven Figure Educator, it's all about, well, how do we not wait on the system? How do we actually take control of our own financial future and actually create what we know we deserve?
5: There are 20,000 people whose lives you have touched that, yes, are now earning an average of $92,000 a year outside of their jobs.
6: Yes.
5: Tell people about the platform.
6: Yes. So just to put this in context, you know, the average teacher salary in this country, according to the National Education Association, is $71,000. And so part of what we do at Seven Figure Educator is we recognize the brilliance of educators. We help educators monetize their brilliance. Because even though if the system may not identify it as brilliance, it is absolutely a brilliant to stand in front of either 30 kids or 100 plus adults or an entire department of a district and to be able to lead. That is a gift that can be turned into a business. And that's what we do is we help educators monetize their brilliance into a seven-figure education consulting business.
4: All right. Dr. Erica Jordan Thomas is here with us. She is the founder and CEO of Seven Figure Educator. She has helped over 20,000 educators nationwide build additional income streams and pathways to ownership. And we have more with her when we come back. How can she help you? It's Way Up.

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1: And I don't mind sharing my wealth, dog.
2: 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This is Wealth Wednesday on Way Up with Angela Yee.
3: What's up? It's Way Up with Angela Yee. It's me and Stacey Tisdale on a Wealth Wednesday. We're talking to Dr. Erica Jordan Thomas, the founder and CEO of Seven Figure Educator. In the book, you refer to your freedom number.
4: Yes.
3: And so for people to understand what that is, because someone's listening to this right now, they're feeling motivated, but they're like, okay, what are the steps that I need to take? And what money do I need to have saved up? I always get people asking me if I want to at some point leave my 9-to-5 job to start my own business and invest fully into that. You talk about your freedom number and then after that, your abundance number. How does somebody figure that out?
4: Yes. So first off, let's talk about why I call it freedom number. Because I deeply believe the moment your business starts making as much or more than your salary, the energy shifts. Like all of a sudden, you start realizing, oh, there were certain
3: things. What am I doing here?
4: I was biting my tongue on.
3: What am I doing here?
4: Like you just start moving very differently.
3: When you know, I don't need this job.
4: I don't need. Actually, you need me
3: right.
4: more
3: That's
4: than
3: a whole
4: I
3: shift
4: need
3: in mindset.
4: You. That is a completely different shift, which is why we've codified this into this idea of a freedom number. Of you need to know what that number is, because how many of us are playing small at work simply because we're dependent on the next paycheck?
3: Right.
4: So the freedom number is what is the number your business needs to make in order to pay you your current salary. And that number is not a one-to-one ratio, because you got expenses, you got taxes, right? You have overhead. There are other numbers that you need to calculate, your profit margin. So we say in the book, I actually break down and give you the formula to actually identify what your freedom number is. But I just don't want you to just make your salary. Like that's the floor. We actually want you to be creating what your ideal lifestyle should be, whether that is something that currently exists for you or not. We want you to dream and see it. And so for me, when I first ran my abundance number, and mind you, at the time, I was a principal on a salary of $70,000. And I thought to myself, you know what? I would love to hire a chef. I hate cooking. So let me actually go and Google how much a chef is. You know what? I like a clean house. I just don't want to clean it.
3: I feel you.
4: So I literally listed out all of those things and I Googled the price of all of those. And then I added all those numbers up, divided it by 12 to get a number of what is that cost for the month. And that's now my abundance number.
5: And having that number in your mind totally changes your brain, your behavior, and everything. And you get there.
3: Right now, it's a Wealth Wednesday. Stacey Tisdale and I are talking to Dr. Erica Jordan Thomas, the founder and CEO of Seven Figure Educator. So this book comes out June 16th, correct?
4: Yes, the book is available for pre-order prior to June 16, 2026 and officially releases on that date.
3: And I also do hope in the midst of all this, the teachers do need to be paid. Educators need to be paid way more than what they are.
4: Yes, for sure. And that's, you know, why the book exists. It's a way to be able to share the blueprint. The book is available for pre-order if you visit www.7febook.com. 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
3: Thank you so much to Dr. Erica Jordan Thomas for joining us. She's the founder and CEO of Seven Figure Educator. Shout out to all of my educators out there, people who work within the Department of Education system. Being a teacher, being an educator is one of the most important jobs that we have when it comes to ensuring our future. Make sure you watch that full interview on our YouTube channel, Way Up with Yee. And when we come back, this is your show, so you have the last word.

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3: What's up? It's Way Up with Angela Yee. Chella H, thank you so much for guest hosting with me these past couple of days.
4: It's always a pleasure.
3: And we're going to see you on lip service, too. I know that's right.
4: That's right.
3: Also, thank you on this Wealth Wednesday to Dr. Erica Jordan Thomas for joining us, the founder and CEO of Seven Figure Educator. You can check out that full interview on my YouTube channel, Way Up with Yee. Anything you want to say before you go back to Chicago?
4: I just want to say I appreciate you. I'm excited about everything you got going on. And y'all make sure y'all go watch my podcast, So Who Gonna Say It, with my girl Angela Yee. As my first guest, YouTube, So Who Go Say It, and follow me on Instagram at The Real Chella H.
3: All right, and as you know, this is your show, so you have the last word.
5: Okay, now that I'm officially married, I was with my ex for 10 years, and out of those 10 years, I was sleeping with his brother for 6 of them.
6: So my husband cheated on me with my best friend, and he didn't know that I knew. So to get him back, I slept with his twin brother and his best friend. Yeah, it feels a lot better to get that off. Thank you. Have a good day.
7: Hello, Miss Angela Yee. And I just want to say what you're doing is just excellent. And I love it. And by the way, God bless you and keep up the great work.
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0: Loy, Lil Wayne, you. What up, boo? Miss E-Class here doing what I do. Real 98.3, the Naps number one for hip-hop and R&B. On the way, got some Mariah the Scientist. Keep it locked and rock with it. But yes, I haven't talked to you in a few days because I have been sick. My toddler got me sick. So let me tell you, Friday, I had to take my son to the hospital, my 14-year-old. He fell off an electric scooter, ended up with a concussion and acute kidney injury and all these scrapes everywhere. Then I started feeling like I was coming down with something and my toddler was already sick. And so here we are, both sick, hacking, coughing up lungs. It was just rough. And I have had more respiratory infections in the last year and a half than I've had in my entire life. I take vitamins, supplements, all of that. I have fibromyalgia, so it's really important that I take care of myself. And that's wild, though. I'm over it. So, yeah, the struggle is real, but I was missing you so much that I had to come hold you down, okay? Tap in with me on the socials today at MSEKLASS.
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4: The streak of sunny weather and nice temperatures continues into Wednesday as the morning starts out in the mid-50s. By the afternoon, we will reach our daily high of 82. Some temporary cloud cover will set in for the evening, but clouds will disappear again overnight as things cool back down into the 50s. Thursday is looking just as sunny, but a little bit warmer with an expected high of 86.
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Is it a crime? It's E-Class having a time. Roll 98.3 on the way. Got some breezy. If you haven't been keeping up with the politics in Cali, you should be. Tap in with me in 7 minutes.

0: Chris Brown, it's E-Class holding you down. Roll 98.3, the Nap number one for hip-hop and R&B, sick and all, but it's okay. I'm still having a ball anyway. We got some Don Toliver on the way. But, you know, we're keeping an eye on election results around the country, and one of the biggest races right now is happening in California. After serving two terms, Governor Newsom is term limited, meaning he can't run again, and voters are deciding who could lead the nation's most populous state next. Early results show a tight race with several major candidates battling for that spot. You might be thinking, what does Cali have to do with me? Friend, it reminds us that leadership changes happen at every level, okay? Governor, mayor, city council, school board, these decisions impact our communities every single day. That's why your vote matters, okay? Not just during presidential elections, but every election. Because if you don't make your voice heard, somebody else will make decisions for you.
1: Yeah, let's get it. We stay heavy in these streets.

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Chris Brown, Residuals, Miss E-Class, holding you down. Roll 98.3 on the way. Got more of that heat, like some Kendrick Lamar, SZA, Johnny Venus. You know, rock with it. It's Cardi B.

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1: It's the Bootleg Kev Show, baby. Welcome. Happy hump day. We are here. That's James Andre Jefferson Jr.
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1: 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We just had Ice Cube hanging out with us a couple of weeks ago, but he's back.
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1: 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Keep it locked.

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1: 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James, what you got?
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